0: on play.
1: We're back.
2: I find this funny because while I am excited that the NHL is finally embracing heated rivalry, fans are quick to call out old G. Bettman on something that's not really connecting. If you're going to embrace heated rivalry, you probably have to bring back this aspect in the NHL. Any guesses, Ty?
1: No, it's been so long since I've watched hockey.
2: Okay, well, you're probably not the only one.
1: I'm a bad Canadian.
2: I'm going to give you some details coming up.
0: Let's go. Let's kick off the night.
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0: Play with Mariah and Ty.
1: Oh boy, oh boy. People are getting a bit of love, but also like a bit of hate, I guess, for the new marketing that the NHL is trying to do. We talked about this yesterday on the show. They're trying to kind of piggyback off of the commercial success that these new hockey dramas are presenting out there in the public. If you're not a book reader, I'm sure you've seen them. Both Heated Rivalry and Off Campus have done a lot. They've done more marketing for the NHL than the NHL ever has. But Gary Bettman is so stoked on this. He actually did a little press conference on this. They're going to be changing a lot of things in the NHL. They got
2: going to bring back Pride Night?
1: Yeah, they got it. That's my point. They got a new league slogan, Hot for Hockey campaign. That's right. Effort aimed at capitalizing off of these hockey romances that I just mentioned. He's very excited for it. But what the kicker is here is that Gary Bettman is so pumped on Heated Rivalry, but has still continued to not have Pride Nights in the NHL. It's almost as if he hasn't watched the show, Ty.
2: I have a feeling he hasn't. Also,
1: even though
2: I don't
1: he's
2: think
1: claimed,
2: he's even played the sport.
1: He's
2: of
1: claimed
2: hockey.
1: That he has watched the show. And the other thing that is very, very funny is Gary Bettman is going to be in for quite a surprise come season two of Heated Rivalry, because little does he know that he is the villain in season two. I'm not kidding. The league commissioner, I'm not going to ruin the show for you, but if you have read the books, you'll know that the league commissioner in the fictional league of Heated Rivalry plays the villain. So I'm sure they're going to get Gary Bettman.
2: Did they call him Gary Bettman, or is that too on the nose?
1: No, his league name is Roger Crowell. So Gary Bettman, Roger Crowell, one of the same. That's their fictional villain in season two. It's going to be interesting.
2: Yeah, I looked it up. He's never played hockey. So
1: there you go.
2: Yeah, it all checks out. Get the vibe, it's gonna be-

0: Jay.
1: Mariah, you're sitting in front of a computer right now.
2: I am.
1: Can you type and hold a mouse at the same time?
2: You know what? As challenging as it is, Ty, I feel like I can do it.
1: Okay, well, Google thinks we can. I'll tell you why coming up.
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0: Mariah and Ty.
1: Play at night.
2: Now, we're really young, but we did have to go to computer lab class as kids.
3: Yes,
2: but typing class. We were probably like the last ones to ever have to do it. I just want to clarify that. We're super young. Google has revealed a keyboard with moving keycaps where it scrolls to you like a conveyor belt. To
3: Why?
2: Save you time so you can do something else with your free hand.
3: I'm sorry. We live in the constant age of convenience. We need even further convenience beyond the keyboard. I don't know. Maybe
2: it comes in different speeds. And also, they say it's really handy for when you're drinking tea or using a mouse with the other hand. It's almost like you can't type and use a mouse right now.
3: At the same time.
2: Finally, they've solved it.
3: Also, that's what people want, is to be working harder at their computer desks. They don't want to be wasting more time. Why don't we come up with an invention to help you, like, make it look like you're working more, but you're just actually shopping on Facebook Marketplace? Maybe that is this. Maybe I'm judging.

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1: Mariah, coming up, it's the crossover event of the century. 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
1: I'll tell you more next. 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
1: Do you know who Mike Tomlin is, Mariah?
2: No.
1: Your husband's furious.
2: Oh, man. Why do you do this for me?
1: He's furious right now.
2: Do this to me, sorry.
1: I'm going to text him and let him know you don't know who I'm talking about.
2: I don't know who it is, man. Somebody okay. in the NFL, obviously.
1: He's not in the NFL anymore.
2: Oh, well, okay. Anymore. Oh, he's a retiree.
1: He was the coach of the Steelers, I believe.
2: A coach? How am I supposed to know the coach?
1: Oh, my gosh. He was all over the memes.
2: Okay.
1: Anyways, now he's...
2: What's this guy's name? Let me do a googie.
1: Mike Tomlin. Okay. But now he's blown up because he's showing everyone his Minecraft server he's been working on for 12 years.
2: I typed in Mike Tomlin to Google, and the first thing that popped up was Mike Tomlin Minecraft.
1: It's crazy.
2: Let's see.
1: He's been working on it for 12 years.
2: Why?
1: Because it helps him relax. Celebrities, they're just like us. Minecraft is a relaxing game.
2: What's the point of Minecraft?
1: You've never played Minecraft?
2: No. I have a life. I'm
1: That's
2: just kidding.
1: Crazy.
2: Yeah, well, you know what? I guess you got to do something with all that money, right?
1: How many views do you think his video got?
2: I don't know.
1: Over 1 million already.
2: Oh, my God. Get the vibe, it's gonna
0: be lit tonight. 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
1: Ironically, even though Amazon is an online storefront, they're reverting back to a tactic from its very famous precursor, Ty. It's going to show that everything is just coming full circle again. And it's going to show up in the mail. Yeah.
2: Really?
1: Snail mail. That's right. I'm going to explain what coming up.
0: Here we go again, buddy. 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
1: The holidays are around the corner, Ty. And something...
2: Like Halloween?
1: Well, Halloween, one of them. But, okay. You know, if you celebrate Christmas, the winter holidays, they're around the corner. The season of over-gift giving is around the corner. And Amazon wants to celebrate that. What they're doing is so Sears-coded, they wish they had what Sears had, okay? They have started sending out holiday catalogs in the mail. And these are children's toys catalogs. This is Sears.
2: They're just sending it to you?
1: They're sending them in the mail. No, you just get them sent in the mail. They're going very old school advertising. They are printing out a full magazine, a catalog to send off, and it's this year's wish list. So it's very ironic. You can flip through a
2: paper
1: catalog.
2: Everyone wants the Amazon Basics coffee maker.
1: That's what I mean. It's so stupid. Like, everybody is getting these in the mail. I'm not going to lie. I'm hating on it now, but I would probably like to flip through one of these because I would rather flip through the pages than scroll and scroll on Amazon endlessly, you know, throughout the end of the night. It hurts the eyes. Now I can go in old school and circle the things I want with a highlighter.
2: Your family will look great wearing matching Amazon Essential sweatpants this holiday season.
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2: Look. 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
1: This is the true show that just will not die.
2: I have a couple guesses. I mean, you know, Walking Dead has been something we've talked about a lot.
1: It is
2: here.
1: Scary, like Walking Dead. 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
1: This show just won't die. I'm talking about Scooby-Doo.
2: I thought you were going to say Grey's Anatomy.
1: People die in that show all the time.
2: True, okay.
1: I don't think Scooby-Doo's had any deaths or Grey's Anatomy's never finished.
2: That's true. So you're saying that Scooby-Doo is still on? Like they're making new episodes?
1: They're making two new series.
2: Wow.
1: And it got me thinking, do you know how many runs of Scooby-Doo there have been?
2: No, enlighten me.
1: Take a guess.
2: Runs? Like how many seasons? Or how many
1: franchises?
2: I don't know, like 12?
1: I'm going to list them off to you here.
2: Okay, let's go for it.
1: Scooby-Doo, where are you? 1969.
2: Oh, damn.
1: The new Scooby-Doo, 1972. The Scooby-Doo Show, 1976. Scooby-Doo and Scrappy-Doo, 1979. The Richie Rich / Scooby-Doo Show, 1980. The Scooby and Scrappy-Doo Puppy Hour, 1982.
2: That is a good one.
1: The new Scooby and Scrappy-Doo Show, 1983. The 13 Ghosts of Scooby-Doo, 1985. A Pup Named Scooby-Doo, 1988. What's New Scooby-Doo, 2002.
2: That was our era, that one right there.
1: Shaggy and Scooby-Doo, Get a Clue, 2006. Scooby-Doo Mystery Incorporated, 2010.
2: Wow.
1: Be Cool, Scooby-Doo, 2015. Scooby-Doo and Guess Who, 2019. Velma, 2023.
2: That's right.
1: Two more.
2: That's right. I knew they were doing the Velma coming up soon, or it happened, I guess. But yeah, wow. Scooby-Doo really just not going anywhere.
1: But your favorite was the new Scooby and Scrappy-Doo Puppy Hour?
2: Yeah, I think I've watched a couple reruns of that.
1: Yeah, from 1982.
2: It was on, you know?
3: 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Let's kick off the night.
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0: play.
1: You're being a hater?
2: No, I'm not being a hater. I'm merely describing my personal taste. And something I witnessed today out there in the streets gave me the ick. And I don't want to be mean, because who knows what people are saying about me if I'm walking by somewhere. But I don't know. Maybe this will be a PSA for anybody out there who thinks that they can rock flood pants, like short pants.
1: They're called capris.
2: Capris. I think capris are actually shorter than flood pants. But I'm driving in my car today, and not to be a total creep. Again, I'm not dead. I'm a married person. But I was like, oh, there's an attractive man crossing the street right now in front of me. I was like, oh, that's a pretty good looking dude. Look at him, see what his outfit is. I was like, oh, nice outfit. And then I realized he was wearing like a tearaway track pants, which I was like, those are cool. But then they were so short. And I was like, why? Short pants. Short pants just ruin it for me. I'm like, oh, it just gave me the ick right away.
1: Too much ankle for you.
2: It was too much
1: ankle. You're like, cover it up.
2: And I was like, we got so much sock showing right now. I just did not know what to think about it. I'm like, is that even comfortable for you to be wearing your pants that high?
1: And you say it goes the same for women? Like, your blouse better be covering those ankles. That's your thing? That's what you say?
2: No.
1: And then also, how do you
2: not
1: know?
2: Did you say blouse?
1: Yeah.
2: What do you mean? Like, their shirt has to cover the ankles?
1: Is that what a blouse is?
2: A blouse is a top. I'm like, what are you talking about? We're living ties. Like, we got to be living back in the 1800s.
1: I'm not nobody you showing ankle ick over here. You're like, oh, if I see ankle, I'm done.
2: You should know
1: it's
2: what a blouse is.
1: I don't.
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2: So there's a new product out that was making the news, but after reading about it, seeing some videos on it, can't decide if it's for a parent or for a child or for just a normal, everyday living adult. You have a kid, so you're going to tell me. It's called Tiny Nugget.
3: Oh, I was going to say, it's okay. You can eat arrowroot cookies, Ty. We all do it.
2: Yeah, this Gerber food. Can I eat that? Anyways, that's coming up.
0: Let's do it.

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1: For some reason, this was in the news, and I don't know if this product is for an adult or for children, because I feel like you would like this more than your daughter would, Mariah.
2: Okay.
1: I want you to Google Tubby Nugget.
3: It's a live radio Google. There's something on the show, something they don't know.
2: Wow.
1: At first, I thought it was for kids, but then has adults on it.
2: No. I think this is for adult people.
1: That's just because you like it.
2: It's hilarious and affordable.
1: It's a fat nugget.
2: Yeah, he's kind of, I don't know, it's like an androgynous little dude. Very funny. There's so many different photos that it is staged in.
1: They have like clothing and merch and all this. And I was like, who's this for?
2: Tubby Nugget.
1: I'm not going to wear a Tubby Nugget shirt.
2: I'm on the plushies and keychains part of the website.
1: You're like, I'm going to get a couple of those.
2: Bundled savings. It's a little person looking squishy thing. It looks like a nugget. That's just kind of smiling and
1: okay,
2: cute.
1: So you're going to read the books then?
2: Is it a book?
1: No, that's what I mean. So who is this for?
2: I need more about this. It's just so bizarre.
1: The Adventures of Tubby Nugget, and it's a little like cartoon book.
2: I think anybody who just wants a friendly little face to have in life.
1: So it's for everyone.
2: I think it's for everybody.
1: Okay, cool.
2: Yeah. It's adorable. They got hoodies that say, I love you, therefore I feed you.
1: This is for Disney adults.
2: I don't think that Disney adults can even understand the coolness of this.
1: Oh, please, you are a Disney adult. Your favorite movie is The Lion King.
2: Yeah, because it's a classic.
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1: Which NHL team has the worst fans, Ty? Any guess?
2: Atlanta Thrashers.
1: Okay, we are talking current teams.
2: Oh,
1: that's
2: shoot.
1: Coming up.
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0: I didn't know that they did these sorts of rankings based off of Reddit comments, but maybe it'll make you think again if you go and post something nasty on Reddit, especially if you're a hockey fan. So there was a new strategy that released how rude and foul-mouthed and negative certain fan bases are, because, you know, everybody gets heated in any sports, obviously, if you're an NBA fan, an NFL fan, whatever. But Oilers fans got ranked the most foul-mouthed and negative out of all of the NHL franchises. Number one for most negative comments after they sifted through 1.6 million different Reddit comments through all the 32 NHL fan bases. Oilers fans, Nate, ranked the worst for swearing and profanity.
1: My friend's group chat, I got two diehard Oilers fans in it, and they were arguing with each other.
0: That's what I mean. It's a diehard fan base, obviously, which is fine, but it's even beyond just in the arena. It's online. Online's probably worse than in person, you know?
1: I don't know.
0: Do you think?
1: I don't know.
0: I guess in person you have like the drinking mixed into it, but then online you're like a keyboard warrior. What's worse? With the drinking.
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0: 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I don't have time to crisscross the city with yoga over there, spin over here, and tanning back over there.
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Welcome to the morning show on a Tuesday. I'm Jake Ryan alongside Kenzie Ray. And weather-wise, well, we're going to get some clouds tomorrow, but it's not cooling off too bad. Yeah, it's going to be a high of 15 tomorrow. And then Thursday, we're looking at a high of 14 with a low of 6. Friday, 14, cloudy, and a low of 2. Then Saturday, minus 1, and a high of only 2. Yeah. The good news is no snow in the forecast. Right now in Red Deer, it is 7.

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2: Let's get into the Monday edition of Showbiz. So we have Kim Kardashian. She's talking about being single, and apparently she was really single. Kim says after her split from Kanye West, she spent 5 years completely single because she needed to heal before getting back into a relationship. Okay, kind of relatable. And now, of course, she's dating Formula One driver Lewis Hamilton. Kim was asked about the relationship in a new interview and basically said, "I'd probably rather not," which honestly might be the most Kardashian answer ever. 5 years of healing, then she dates a Formula One driver. So apparently the prescription was therapy, self-reflection, and a man who drives really fast.
0: When I wake up. 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

0: Mornings with Jake Ryan and Kenzie Ray.
1: Hillary Duff, she has a new song, and it's for the new animated movie Cat in the Hat. It's called Catastrophe. And the music video sends Duff into the colorful world of Dr. Seuss after she finds the cat's famous hat.

0: That's fun.
1: Yeah, and the new animated movie starring Bill Hader, who I love. He's so funny. It hits theaters November 6th, and yes, it is an animated movie. It's the more new style of animation, so the new Grinch movie. It's like that more 3D sort of looking style. So it should be a good one, hopefully.
2: Wake it up.
3: Come on.
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4: 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The girl next door, you know? 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
2: Kelly Clarkson has a problem with AI musicians, but here's the funny part. She says she actually loves AI. Kelly says she's into it, and she uses it creatively, but she doesn't think AI-generated artists should be competing against actual human musicians on the same music charts. And I actually think she's got a pretty good point. So you have your AI charts, and then you have your human charts.
3: 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I definitely think that's fair.
2: Yeah, it seems like the most logical thing to do, right?
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2: Can you imagine?
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3: And then it's just all nobody in there. <'Cause> nobody actually made it. It's just an empty room.
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2: Bryan Cranston, he is 70 years old, but retirement is apparently not on his radar. The Breaking Bad star says that he has no intention of slowing down, comparing quitting acting and writing to stopping breathing. Mm. He says that he wants to keep working until he's completely worn out. I feel like that's a case for a lot of actors. Which is fair because that's kind of what you come to know and that's your whole life. So it'd be hard to just stop it altogether, especially when you get paid so well for it too. But it is also funny because these are the people who have the most money that could retire and just do nothing for the rest of their lives, but they still choose to continue acting, which I'm happy with because I love Bryan Cranston.
3: He's such a great actor, hey?
2: He really is. And I feel like he's one of those ones that just gets better the older he gets too. I mean, I guess that's maybe the case for most things anyways, but... yeah, I'm glad he's not quitting anytime soon. Breaking Bad times two, let's go.
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2: Red Deer is officially getting a little more futuristic when it comes to policing. So get this, the Red Deer RCMP say they're the first police detachment in Canada to launch what's called a drone as a first responder program. Instead of waiting for an officer to get a call and then figuring out what's happening, the drone goes first. Since June, when a call comes in, officers hit the road like normal, but at the same time, a drone can launch right from the roof of either the North or South RCMP detachment. So you've got officers heading there on the ground, and this thing is already up in the air, getting eyes on the situation. Now, they've been testing this technology with the RCMP for a few years, including a pilot project that started back in 2024, and apparently it is working, which means we're getting dangerously close to the day where you hear Red Deer RCMP are responding to a suspicious vehicle, and 5 seconds later, the drone has arrived. Like, honestly, that's pretty wild. They say the program is a partnership with the City of Red Deer and Red Deer Emergency Services, and it's already showing success. So, Red Deer, if you do see a police drone flying around, maybe don't wave at it unless you're looking fabulous. Then, absolutely wave.
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1: 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But wait a minute, isn't this?
0: Yeah, yes it is.
1: But I thought the old lady dropped it into the ocean in the air.

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2: Our city could be getting a pretty serious dose of the future. A new artificial intelligence data center being looked at for the area. Red Deer County announced this week that a company called Wave Infrastructure wants to buy a piece of land at Junction 42 Business Park for a proposed AI research lab. Yeah, we're talking about the kind of place where computers do computer things, except instead of your laptop taking 5 minutes to open a spreadsheet, there could be a whole lot of computers doing some very heavy lifting. So the company has applied to buy Lot 24, and the county says it bought that land back in 2018 as part of a plan to build up Junction 42 as a commercial, industrial, and agribusiness hub. So this isn't happening tomorrow, and it's not a done deal yet. But imagine telling somebody back in 2018, hey, that empty piece of land you're buying, eventually somebody might put an AI research lab there. They'd probably say, what the heck is AI? And now we're putting entire buildings full of them in Red Deer County. Welcome to 2026.
0: When I wake up. 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
1: Let's get into the Monday edition of Showbiz. So we have Kim Kardashian. She's talking about being single, and apparently she was really single. Kim says after her split from Kanye West, she spent 5 years completely single because she needed to heal before getting back into a relationship. Okay, kind of relatable. And now, of course, she's dating Formula One driver Lewis Hamilton. Kim was asked about the relationship in a new interview and basically said, "I'd probably rather not," which honestly might be the most Kardashian answer ever. 5 years of healing, then she dates a Formula One driver. So apparently the prescription was therapy, self-reflection, and a man who drives really fast.
0: Wake it up.
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1: Hilary Duff, she has a new song, and it's for the new animated movie Cat in the Hat. It's called Catastrophe. And the music video sends Duff into the colorful world of Dr. Seuss after she finds the cat's famous hat.

0: That's fun.
1: Yeah, and the new animated movie starring Bill Hader, who I love. He's so funny. It hits theaters November 6th, and yes, it is an animated movie. It's the more new style of animation, so the new Grinch movie, it's like that more 3D sort of looking style. So it should be a good one, hopefully.
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1: Kelly Clarkson has a problem with AI musicians, but here's the funny part. She says she actually loves AI. Kelly says she's into it and she uses it creatively, but she doesn't think AI-generated artists should be competing against actual human musicians on the same music charts. And I actually think she's got a pretty good point. So you have your AI charts, and then you have your human charts.
2: Yeah, it's weird that we're even at this point in life where that has to be a thing, but yeah. I definitely think that's fair.
1: Yeah, it seems like the most logical thing to do, right?
2: Yeah, and then they can have little AI reward shows or award show.
1: Can you imagine?
2: Like the Grammys, but for AI.
1: Oh, that'd be wild.
2: And then it's just all nobody in there. <'Cause> nobody actually made it. It's just an empty room.
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1: Bryan Cranston, he is 70 years old, but retirement is apparently not on his radar. The Breaking Bad star says that he has no intention of slowing down, comparing quitting acting and writing to stopping breathing. He says that he wants to keep working until he's completely worn out. I feel like that's a case for a lot of actors. Which is fair, because that's kind of what you come to know and that's your whole life. So it'd be hard to just stop it altogether, especially when you get paid so well for it too. But it is also funny because these are the people who have the most money that could retire and just do nothing for the rest of their lives, but they still choose to continue acting, which I'm happy with because I love Bryan Cranston.
2: He's such a great actor, hey?
1: He really is. And I feel like he's one of those ones that just gets better the older he gets too. I mean, I guess that's maybe the case for most things anyways, but... yeah, I'm glad he's not quitting anytime soon. Breaking Bad times 2, let's go!
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2: Red Deer is officially getting a little more futuristic when it comes to policing. So get this, the Red Deer RCMP say they're the first police detachment in Canada to launch what's called a drone as a first responder program. Instead of waiting for an officer to get a call and then figuring out what's happening, the drone goes first. Since June, when a call comes in, officers hit the road like normal, but at the same time, a drone can launch right from the roof of either the North or South RCMP detachment. So you've got officers heading there on the ground, and this thing is already up in the air getting eyes on the situation. Now, they've been testing this technology with the RCMP for a few years, including a pilot project that started back in 2024, and apparently it is working, which means we're getting dangerously close to the day where you hear Red Deer RCMP are responding to a suspicious vehicle, and 5 seconds later, the drone has arrived. Like, honestly, that's pretty wild. They say the program is a partnership with the City of Red Deer and Red Deer Emergency Services, and it's already showing success. So, Red Deer, if you do see a police drone flying around, maybe don't wave at it unless you're looking fabulous. Then, absolutely wave.
0: When I wake up. 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

0: Jake Ryan and Kenzie Ray.
1: Our city could be getting a pretty serious dose of the future. A new artificial intelligence data center being looked at for the area. Red Deer County announced this week that a company called Wave Infrastructure wants to buy a piece of land at Junction 42 Business Park for a proposed AI research lab. Yeah, we're talking about the kind of place where computers do computer things, except instead of your laptop taking 5 minutes to open a spreadsheet, there could be a whole lot of computers doing some very heavy lifting. So the company has applied to buy Lot 24, and the county says it bought that land back in 2018 as part of a plan to build up Junction 42 as a commercial, industrial, and agribusiness hub. So this isn't happening tomorrow, and it's not a done deal yet. But imagine telling somebody back in 2018, hey, that empty piece of land you're buying, eventually somebody might put an AI research lab there. They'd probably say, what the heck is AI? And now we're putting entire buildings full of them in Red Deer County. Welcome to 2026.
2: Wake it up. 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
1: Let's go to work. I spent too much of my life being the fun uncle, and now it's coming back to bite me in the butt as a parent. Over the weekend, I went to one of my nephew's birthday parties. All of the kids were there. My daughter, with all of her cousins, who have been raised by much more capable parents than myself, but they spent time doing silly things with me. So they get my daughter and they think, what a perfect opportunity for us to do silly things. They taught my daughter, she's not even two yet, they taught my daughter how to say butt cheek, which is fine, but they did it while they were bouncing on the trampoline and she got a little bit of dust on her bum. And so they kept telling her she had dirty butt cheeks. And now my daughter won't stop telling people she has dirty butt cheeks. And I can't be upset at my nieces and nephews for teaching that to my daughter, because you'll never guess, I taught them the word butt cheek when they were little. I've done this to myself. I've sullied my own butt cheeks.
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1: The dead internet theory might be coming true. If you're unfamiliar, the dead internet theory is this idea that most of the people online are not people. They're robots and artificial intelligence, and most of the websites online are also not made by human beings. 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We don't know this to be true yet, but a new study has found, after scanning a sample of 10,000 web pages, that roughly 10% were made entirely by AI, no humans involved. 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
1: You ever think about how old amusement parks are? Six Flags is currently testing new names for Cedar Point, including, you know, Six Flags of North Ohio. And a lot of people are pushing back against this because Cedar Point is America's second oldest theme park. It's been open for 156 years now. It opened in 1870. Think of the year 1870. Now imagine going to the fairway and getting on a roller coaster in the year 1870. Getting yourself some popcorn and cotton candy from vendors in 1870. You're at the amusement park. You're blasting clowns with a little water gun so that you can win a prize in the year 1870. Mind you, 1870, everybody at the amusement park was missing a couple of fingers, not just the carnies.
0: Music, mischief, and mild productivity.
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1: Huge news for anybody that does not want to take personal responsibility for their emotional state. Venus is in retrograde. I have no idea what that means, and I don't even think that it's the most common one. Isn't it usually Jupiter's in retrograde that people are worked up about? What happens when Venus is in retrograde? The planet of love and money appears to move backward in the sky, triggering a period of deep reflection and reassessment of your relationships, finances, and self-worth. Brother! You mean to tell me that some of you guys are waiting for the planets to align before you start to question every decision you've ever made in your life? I'm gonna be straight up. People have always told me that if you believe in astrology, you might be a little bit off your rocker. It seems like, actually, they are very mentally healthy. You compartmentalize this sort of self-doubt to once every 18 to 19 months? Talk about doubting my financial decisions. Do you have any idea how much I'd pay a therapist to have that sort of emotional security?
2: Play at Work with Connor.

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1: What happens with parents where they forget that their children are human beings? And how can I avoid becoming that one day? I was at my parents' house over the weekend. My mother, on several occasions, asked me impossible questions. I was in the kitchen, facing the complete opposite direction of her, in the living room, watching TV. Something happens in her show, and she asks me, "Connor, did you see that?" "No, Mom. No, I'm in a completely different room. I'm in a completely different room looking at a completely different thing. I have no idea what show is even on the TV right now. I'm excited that you're excited, but you know that I'm human, right? You understand I have a physical form. I'm more than just the idea of your child in your head."
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1: Let's go to work. If you're going to ask for money, at least ask the right people. A high school teacher in Iowa has been fired after offering students extra credit in return for cash donations to her personal GoFundMe account. And don't get me wrong, I think that teachers are underpaid. They should be making more money. And if I had the option to tip an educator, maybe I would. But if I was a teenager, I wouldn't be able to afford that. The account had a fundraising goal of $1,800, and it only earned $140 through six donations, ranging from $5 to $50 before activity on the account was paused. Who's this kid donating $5? Sorry. I just said that the kids don't have a lot of money in the first place. If you think that you can buy extra credit with just $5, then I firmly believe your grades are bad enough that you need that extra credit.
0: Who says you can't have fun while you work?
2: Not us.
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0: 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Connor on play.
1: Do some people like going to court, like as a hobby or something? Bucky's, the chain of gas stations in America, has settled a lawsuit with an opposing chain of gas stations in Ohio after suing them because both have cartoon mascots facing to the right. So on one hand, you've got Bucky's, and their mascot is that gopher, beaver, squirrel. It's Bucky. They have Bucky. And they were suing Mickey's, a gas station with a mascot that is a moose. Now, I didn't do great in high school biology, but I do know those are two different animals. So the only logical explanation is that they're going to court because they're having fun there. It's tennis to them. I spend my free time playing video games and doing art, and other people in the world spend their free time scouring the internet for any logo of an animal facing right so that they can take you to court for that and ruin both of your lives for the foreseeable future. Just like tennis.
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1: I'm sure we've all heard by now, and if you haven't, I'm nervous to be the one to tell you. Gypsy Rose Blanchard, you know Gypsy Rose. She was the subject of the documentary Mummy, Dead and Dearest. It was one of the most famous cases of Munchausen's by proxy, where the mother was intentionally keeping the child sick so that she would have to be cared for. Gypsy Rose found out about this. She did kill her mother, and then she was released from prison in recent years, where she started to lead a relatively normal life until Friday, when Ken Erker, Gypsy Rose's fiance and mother to her child, was found dead of an apparent overdose. Now, I would like to be clear, especially because I'm talking on public radio right now, I'm not saying she's guilty. But it is weird it's happened twice, and I'm not saying she's innocent. But I imagine her life is about to get very complicated. And that's saying something, considering how complicated her life already was.
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1: I would like to discuss the dichotomy of Ninja products. We're all familiar with Ninja at this point. I have an air fryer in my kitchen from Ninja. Some people have fireplaces on their back decks from Ninja. You can even get slushy makers and ice cream makers from Ninja. And these are all fun and good products. I love Ninja. But I was talking to my wife and my sister-in-law recently. We all had the same sort of realization, which is about like 20 or 30 years ago, if you were buying all of these gizmos and gadgets that Ninja is selling, they weren't seen as luxury items. I had a friend who had a popcorn maker in his house, not like stovetop, I mean like a cinema popcorn maker, and people would make fun of him for it. Why did we do that? He had movie theater popcorn to watch his movies at home, and people were laughing at him like it was trashy. It was never trashy. It was a branding problem at most. And I think that Ninja has solved that branding problem. And if they would like to send me a slushy maker because I'm talking about them on my radio show, I wouldn't turn it down.

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1: Remember, folks, telling the truth will always get you into less trouble than getting caught in a lie. A man from Georgia tried to dine and dash from Red Lobster last week, racked up a pretty bill, which is impressive considering the deals that they have at Red Lobster. He couldn't afford to pay it. So what's a guy to do? You tell the server, oh, I don't have my wallet, I don't have the money, and then you have to work something out? No! You fake a medical emergency. You make everybody think that, oh, I just ate so much shellfish, and I forgot I'm allergic to shellfish. Pretty good plan, right? It would have been. But he decided to call 911 himself. Trying to be like, oh, I'll just get the ambulance to pick me up. They'll take me away from there. I don't have to pay the bill. Wrong. They were medical professionals. They showed up. They found out he was, in fact, lying about his medical emergency. And instead of paying the bill, he got arrested. So, wish granted. But now you're in jail. Or as I like to call it, the criminal's jambalaya.
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2: I would like to take a moment to remind you that everybody has access to the internet. We can all see the things that you've posted over the course of your life. The Portland Trailblazers hired a new play-by-play announcer and then immediately fired him that same day because it was discovered that he had some insensitive tweets that he put out when he was a teenager. And I know there's a certain amount of people out there that all say the same thing. Oh, what? We're going to punish this guy over some things he said when he was a teenager? I agree to an extent. I said some pretty embarrassing stuff when I was a teenager, too. I'm still embarrassed to think about it to this day. But what I did was I deleted it from the internet. I got rid of it. Yeah, there's probably some shred of evidence out there somewhere that I had said or done something dumb when I was a kid. That exists for everybody. And I think it's worth noting you have the power to delete your old tweets or... if you're like myself, you could delete your entire Twitter account. And then you can start to say some pretty dicey stuff on Blue Sky instead. Follow me at It's Connor with a K.
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1: 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A death row inmate received 2 doses of lethal injection drugs and still managed to survive. 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
1: How am I supposed to convince my toddler that she is tired? We've reached a very special point in a child's growth, a moment in time that I'm sure I will miss in just a few years. But as of right now, I'm sick of my daughter not going to sleep when she is very clearly an exhausted child. There's bags under her eyes that I could pack for a 2-week vacation inside of. And we get her up to her bedroom and she just says, I want a puppy story. I want a kitty story. Tell me about mom. Matter of fact, send mom in here. I want to cuddle her instead. Oops, I got to go to the bathroom. Oops, I want another book. I don't like sitting in total silence. I don't like that you're holding me. I don't like that you're setting me down. Kid, shut your eyes. Going to sleep is the easiest thing any of us can do. All you have to do is nothing. And instead, you are doing absolutely everything humanly possible. And I'm not gonna lie, it's cutting into my HBO time.
0: Music, mischief, and mild productivity. Play it.

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1: Two of my favorite men are fighting each other, and I just want it to stop. Robert Pattinson has done an excellent portrayal of Chris Hansen in his new movie, Primetime, which is based around the life and career of Chris Hansen, the man who developed To Catch a Predator. Now, of course, this movie is a little bit of a critique of Chris Hansen, delving into the idea of, can you be so focused on making good television that you forget to be a good person? And I'm not saying that I think Chris Hansen wasn't a good person. Matter of fact, I love To Catch a Predator. Easily one of my favorite shows. I used to have Chris Hansen introduce my radio show. But now he's suing A24 for their depiction of him in Primetime. Chris Hansen, don't sue Robert Pattinson. I hate when my dads fight.
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1: I spent too much of my life being the fun uncle, and now it's coming back to bite me in the butt as a parent. Over the weekend, I went to one of my nephew's birthday parties. All of the kids were there. My daughter with all of her cousins who have been raised by much more capable parents than myself, but they spent time doing silly things with me. So they get my daughter and they think, what a perfect opportunity for us to do silly things. They taught my daughter, she's not even two yet, they taught my daughter how to say butt cheek, which is fine, but they did it while they were bouncing on the trampoline and she got a little bit of dust on her bum. And so they kept telling her she had dirty butt cheeks. And now my daughter won't stop telling people she has dirty butt cheeks. And I can't be upset at my nieces and nephews for teaching that to my daughter, because you'll never guess, I taught them the word butt cheek when they were little. I've done this to myself. I've sullied my own butt cheeks.

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1: Let's go to work. You ever think about how old amusement parks are? Six Flags is currently testing new names for Cedar Point, including, you know, Six Flags of North Ohio. And a lot of people are pushing back against this because Cedar Point is America's second oldest theme park. It's been open for 156 years now. It opened in 1870. Think of the year 1870. Now imagine going to the fairway and getting on a roller coaster in the year 1870. Getting yourself some popcorn and cotton candy from vendors in 1870. You're at the amusement park. You're blasting clowns with a little water gun so that you can win a prize in the year 1870. Mind you, 1870? Everybody at the amusement park was missing a couple of fingers, not just the carnies.
0: Who says you can't have fun while you work?
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0: There are 9 games in the NHL tonight, including 2 in Canada. The Montreal Canadiens, who have a win and an overtime loss and 2 regular season outings, host the Carolina Hurricanes. Meanwhile, the 1-1 Nashville Predators visit the 1-2 Toronto Maple Leafs. Elsewhere, the 0-2 Detroit Red Wings host the 2-0 Ottawa Senators. To the majors, where the San Diego Padres look to keep their season alive tonight as they host the Milwaukee Brewers in Game 3 of their National League Division Series. The Padres trail the best-of-5 playoff matchup 2-0. Elsewhere, the defending World Series champion Los Angeles Dodgers visit the Atlanta Braves in Game 3 of their NL Division Series. Each team has won a game in that best-of-5 showdown. And on a different field, Canada's men's soccer team faces the United States tonight in an exhibition match in Minnesota. Canadian coach Jesse Marsh, though, stopped short of calling the meeting a friendly, given current tensions between the countries.
1: What's up at play?
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3: RCMP have seized $30 million worth of illegal cigarettes from a man in Westlock, Alberta, who is facing charges.
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1: If you're a little confused, like most of us are this time of year, what to wear out of the house in the morning, because you know you're going to be sweating by the afternoon, I highly recommend a vest.
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